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0: 30% chance of showers, a high of 25. Wednesday night, cloudy periods, 30% chance of showers, the low is 6. An outlook for Thursday, a mix of sun and cloud, high of 12. And that's your Mamershe and area weather forecast.
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0: Your Mamershe and area weather forecast becoming a mix of sun and cloud this afternoon. The wind west 20. The high is 20 degrees. Tonight becoming cloudy late this evening with a few showers. Risk of thunder shower overnight. The low is 8. Tomorrow's showers, about 10 millimeters in the heaviest of showers. A high is 15. Tomorrow night, cloudy, 60% chance of showers. The low is 8. Wednesday is cloudy, 60% chance of showers. A high of 25. Wednesday night, cloudy periods, 30% chance of showers. The low is 6. And outlook for Thursday, a mix of sun and cloud. High of 12. And that's your Mamershe and area weather forecast.
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0: Your Mammer Sheehan area weather forecast becoming a mix of sun and cloud this afternoon. The wind west 20. The high is 20 degrees. Tonight becoming cloudy late this evening with a few showers. Risk of thunder shower overnight. The low is 8. Tomorrow's showers, about 10 millimeters in the heaviest of showers. A high is 15. Tomorrow night, cloudy, 60% chance of showers. The low is 8. Wednesday is cloudy, 60% chance of showers, a high of 25. Wednesday night, cloudy periods, 30% chance of showers, the low is 6. And outlook for Thursday, a mix of sun and cloud, high of 12. And that's your Mammer Sheehan area weather forecast.
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0: Your Mamershe and area weather forecast becoming a mix of sun and cloud this afternoon. The wind west 20. The high is 20 degrees. Tonight becoming cloudy late this evening with a few showers. Risk of thunder shower overnight. The low is 8. Tomorrow's showers, about 10 millimeters in the heaviest of showers. A high is 15. Tomorrow night, cloudy, 60% chance of showers. The low is 8. Wednesday is cloudy, 60% chance of showers, a high of 25. Wednesday night, cloudy periods, 30% chance of showers, the low is 6. And outlook for Thursday, a mix of sun and cloud, high of 12. And that's your Mamershe and area weather forecast.
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0: Your Mamershe and area weather forecast becoming a mix of sun and cloud this afternoon. The wind west 20. The high is 20 degrees. Tonight becoming cloudy late this evening with a few showers. Risk of thunder shower overnight. The low is 8. Tomorrow's showers, about 10 millimeters in the heaviest of showers. A high is 15. Tomorrow night, cloudy, 60% chance of showers. The low is 8. Wednesday is cloudy, 60% chance of showers, a high of 25. Wednesday night, cloudy periods, 30% chance of showers, the low is 6. And outlook for Thursday, a mix of sun and cloud, high of 12. And that's your Mamershe and area weather forecast.
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0: Your Mamershe and area weather forecast becoming a mix of sun and cloud this afternoon. The wind west 20. The high is 20 degrees. Tonight becoming cloudy late this evening with a few showers. Risk of thunder shower overnight. The low is 8. Tomorrow's showers, about 10 millimeters in the heaviest of showers. A high is 15. Tomorrow night, cloudy, 60% chance of showers. The low is 8. Wednesday is cloudy, 60% chance of showers. A high of 25. Wednesday night, cloudy periods, 30% chance of showers. The low is 6. And outlook for Thursday, a mix of sun and cloud. High of 12. And that's your Mamershe and area weather forecast.
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0: Your Mamershian area weather forecast: increasing cloudiness, 60% chance of showers overnight. Risk of a thunder shower, the low is 10. Tomorrow, cloudy, 60% chance of showers early in the morning. Few showers beginning early in the afternoon. Risk of a thunder shower in the afternoon. Amount 10 millimeters in the highest and the heaviest of showers. The high is 18. Tomorrow night, a few showers ending in the evening, then cloudy. Risk of a thunder shower early in the evening. The low is 11. Wednesday is cloudy, 60% chance of showers, a high of 21. Wednesday night, cloudy periods, 30% chance of showers, the low is 5. And outlook for Thursday, a mix of sun and cloud, high of 13. And that's your Mamershian area weather forecast.
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1: Your Mamershian area weather forecast: increasing cloudiness, 60% chance of showers overnight. Risk of a thunder shower, the low is 10. Tomorrow, cloudy, 60% chance of showers early in the morning. Few showers beginning early in the afternoon. Risk of a thunder shower in the afternoon. Amount 10 millimeters in the highest and the heaviest of showers. The high is 18. Tomorrow night, a few showers ending in the evening, then cloudy. Risk of a thunder shower early in the evening. The low is 11. Wednesday is cloudy, 60% chance of showers, a high of 21. Wednesday night, cloudy periods, 30% chance of showers, the low is 5. And outlook for Thursday, a mix of sun and cloud, high of 13. And that's your Mamershian area weather forecast.
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1: Your Miramichian area weather forecast: increasing cloudiness, 60% chance of showers overnight. Risk of a thunder shower, the low is 10. Tomorrow, cloudy, 60% chance of showers early in the morning. Few showers beginning early in the afternoon. Risk of a thunder shower in the afternoon. Amount 10 millimeters in the highest and the heaviest of showers. The high is 18. Tomorrow night, a few showers ending in the evening, then cloudy. Risk of a thunder shower early in the evening. The low is 11. Wednesday is cloudy, 60% chance of showers, a high of 21. Wednesday night, cloudy periods, 30% chance of showers, the low is 5. And outlook for Thursday, a mix of sun and cloud, high of 13. And that's your Miramichi and area weather forecast.
0: The City of Miramichi wishes to advise city residents that Faro will be picking up leaves separate from regular household garbage the week of May 25th to May 29th. All leaves should be at curbside no later than 5 a.m. Please note, it is recommended that leaves be in biodegradable bags. Effective from April 25th to June 2nd, dumpsters will be located at the Public Works Garage on Mitchell Street, as well as at the Logieville Community Center and the parking lot at the corner of Timmerman Street and Pollard Boulevard, for those that wish to dispose of their leaves themselves.

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1: Your Miramichi and area weather forecast: increasing cloudiness, 60% chance of showers overnight. Risk of a thunder shower, the low is 10. Tomorrow, cloudy, 60% chance of showers early in the morning. Few showers beginning early in the afternoon. Risk of a thunder shower in the afternoon. Amount 10 millimeters in the highest and the heaviest of showers. The high is 18. Tomorrow night, a few showers ending in the evening, then cloudy. Risk of a thunder shower early in the evening. The low is 11. Wednesday is cloudy, 60% chance of showers, a high of 21. Wednesday night, cloudy periods, 30% chance of showers, the low is 5. And outlook for Thursday, a mix of sun and cloud, high of 13. And that's your Miramichi and area weather forecast.
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0: Your Mamaroneck area weather forecast, increasing cloudiness, 60% chance of showers overnight. Risk of a thunder shower, the low is 10. Tomorrow, cloudy, 60% chance of showers early in the morning. Few showers beginning early in the afternoon. Risk of a thunder shower in the afternoon. Amount 10 millimeters in the highest and the heaviest of showers. The high is 18. Tomorrow night, a few showers ending in the evening, then cloudy. Risk of a thunder shower early in the evening. The low is 11. Wednesday is cloudy, 60% chance of showers, a high of 21. Wednesday night, cloudy periods, 30% chance of showers, the low is 5. An outlook for Thursday, a mix of sun and cloud, high of 13. And that's your Mamaroneck area weather forecast.
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1: Your Mamaroneck area weather forecast: increasing cloudiness, 60% chance of showers overnight. Risk of a thunder shower, the low is 10. Tomorrow, cloudy, 60% chance of showers early in the morning. Few showers beginning early in the afternoon. Risk of a thunder shower in the afternoon. Amount 10 millimeters in the highest and the heaviest of showers. The high is 18. Tomorrow night, a few showers ending in the evening, then cloudy. Risk of a thunder shower early in the evening. The low is 11. Wednesday is cloudy, 60% chance of showers, a high of 21. Wednesday night, cloudy periods, 30% chance of showers, the low is 5. And outlook for Thursday, a mix of sun and cloud, high of 13. And that's your Mamaroneck area weather forecast.
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1: Your Mamaroneck area weather forecast: increasing cloudiness, 60% chance of showers overnight, risk of a thunder shower, the low is 10. Tomorrow, cloudy, 60% chance of showers early in the morning, few showers beginning early in the afternoon, risk of a thunder shower in the afternoon, amount 10 millimeters in the highest and the heaviest of showers, the high is 18. Tomorrow night, a few showers ending in the evening, then cloudy, risk of a thunder shower early in the evening. The low is 11. Wednesday is cloudy, 60% chance of showers, a high of 21. Wednesday night, cloudy periods, 30% chance of showers, the low is 5. An outlook for Thursday, a mix of sun and cloud, high of 13. And that's your Mamaroneck area weather forecast.
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0: Your Mamershian area weather forecast, increasing cloudiness, 60% chance of showers overnight. Risk of a thunder shower, the low is 10. Tomorrow, cloudy, 60% chance of showers early in the morning. Few showers beginning early in the afternoon. Risk of a thunder shower in the afternoon. Amount 10 millimeters in the highest and the heaviest of showers. The high is 18. Tomorrow night, a few showers ending in the evening, then cloudy. Risk of a thunder shower early in the evening. The low is 11. Wednesday is cloudy, 60% chance of showers, a high of 21. Wednesday night, cloudy periods, 30% chance of showers, the low is 5. And outlook for Thursday, a mix of sun and cloud, high of 13. And that's your Mamershian area weather forecast.
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You'd do anything for them, including making sure what they're listening to is safe for their little ears. 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

0: The city of Miramichi wishes to advise city residents that Faro will be picking up leaves separate from regular household garbage the week of May 25th to May 29th. All leaves should be at curbside no later than 5 a.m. Please note, it is recommended that leaves be in biodegradable bags. Effective from April 25th to June 2nd, dumpsters will be located at the Public Works Garage on Mitchell Street, as well as at the Logieville Community Center and the parking lot at the corner of Timmerman Street and Pollard Boulevard for those that wish to dispose of their leaves themselves.
1: Your Miramichi and area weather forecast: increasing cloudiness, 60% chance of showers overnight. Risk of a thunder shower, the low is 10. Tomorrow, cloudy, 60% chance of showers early in the morning. Few showers beginning early in the afternoon. Risk of a thunder shower in the afternoon. Amount 10 millimeters in the highest and the heaviest of showers. The high is 18. Tomorrow night, a few showers ending in the evening, then cloudy. Risk of a thunder shower early in the evening. The low is 11. Wednesday is cloudy, 60% chance of showers, a high of 21. Wednesday night, cloudy periods, 30% chance of showers, the low is 5. And outlook for Thursday, a mix of sun and cloud, high of 13. And that's your Miramichi and area weather forecast.
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3: 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We just want it to be so easy.
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3: 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That's not just because of the way she was raised or because we always had her in church. And that's what you want for your young adults.
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2: Your Miramichi and area weather forecast: increasing cloudiness, 60% chance of showers overnight. Risk of a thunder shower, the low is 10. Tomorrow, cloudy, 60% chance of showers early in the morning. Few showers beginning early in the afternoon. Risk of a thunder shower in the afternoon. Amount 10 millimeters in the highest and the heaviest of showers. The high is 18. Tomorrow night, a few showers ending in the evening, then cloudy. Risk of a thunder shower early in the evening. The low is 11. Wednesday is cloudy, 60% chance of showers, a high of 21. Wednesday night, cloudy periods, 30% chance of showers, the low is 5. And outlook for Thursday, a mix of sun and cloud, high of 13. And that's your Miramichi and area weather forecast.
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1: Your Mamaroneck area weather forecast: increasing cloudiness, 60% chance of showers overnight, risk of a thunder shower, the low is 10. Tomorrow, cloudy, 60% chance of showers early in the morning, few showers beginning early in the afternoon, risk of a thunder shower in the afternoon, amount 10 millimeters in the highest and the heaviest of showers, the high is 18. Tomorrow night, a few showers ending in the evening, then cloudy, risk of a thunder shower early in the evening, the low is 11. Wednesday is cloudy, 60% chance of showers, a high of 21. Wednesday night, cloudy periods, 30% chance of showers, the low is 5. And outlook for Thursday, a mix of sun and cloud, high of 13. And that's your Miramichi and area weather forecast.
2: The City of Miramichi wishes to advise city residents that Faro will be picking up leaves separate from regular household garbage the week of May 25th to May 29th. All leaves should be at curbside no later than 5 a.m. Please note, it is recommended that leaves be in biodegradable bags. Effective from April 25th to June 2nd, dumpsters will be located at the Public Works Garage on Mitchell Street, as well as at the Logieville Community Center and the parking lot at the corner of Timmerman Street and Pollard Boulevard for those that wish to dispose of their leaves themselves.
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1: Your Miramichi and area weather forecast: increasing cloudiness, 60% chance of showers overnight, risk of a thunder shower, the low is 10. Tomorrow, cloudy, 60% chance of showers early in the morning, few showers beginning early in the afternoon, risk of a thunder shower in the afternoon, amount 10 millimeters in the highest and the heaviest of showers, the high is 18. Tomorrow night, a few showers ending in the evening, then cloudy, risk of a thunder shower early in the evening, the low is 11. Wednesday is cloudy, 60% chance of showers, a high of 21. Wednesday night, cloudy periods, 30% chance of showers, the low is 5. An outlook for Thursday, a mix of sun and cloud, high of 13. And that's your Miramichi and area weather forecast.
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0: Today is May 19th. I am Trina Gallant, and this is Life for You News. From improving hospital patient flow to strengthening coastal infrastructure and advancing agricultural robotics, New Brunswick researchers are developing solutions to the challenges facing communities, businesses, and industries. Research NB is awarding $1.5 million to 7 research projects in its 4 priority sectors: energy, oceans, agriculture, and health. These projects reflect the growing role of research and innovation in supporting economic growth, strengthening key industries, and improving quality of life for New Brunswickers. These investments by Research NB and the provincial government are supporting research that will deliver lasting benefits for citizens, businesses, and future generations. Research is one of the most powerful tools we have to strengthen New Brunswick's economy and improve quality of life. These projects reflect the innovation, talent, and collaboration happening across our province, while solving real challenges and building future opportunities. Research NB's priority sectors reflect areas where New Brunswick has strong expertise and significant opportunities for growth. Investments in these areas are intended to strengthen industries, support innovation, and build long-term economic resilience. A list of these projects can be found at gnb.ca. And communities throughout the province can now apply to be the official host community of the 2026 New Brunswick Day Ceremony. Tourism, Heritage and Culture Minister Isabelle Thériault said, "New Brunswick's strength lies in its many vibrant communities and people whose stories help shape our unique identity. We want to give each region the opportunity to host New Brunswick Day and showcase their culture, heritage and spirit." More information about being the official host community, including eligibility criteria, is available on the department's website. Some of the criteria to be considered include accessibility, local talent, and cultural diversity. The host community will receive a grant of up to $30,000 to go towards the planning and execution of its events. Local governments have until June 11th to apply. This is Trina Gallant, and that's been a look at news.
1: Your Mamershian area weather forecast: increasing cloudiness, 60% chance of showers overnight, risk of a thunder shower, the low is 10. Tomorrow, cloudy, 60% chance of showers early in the morning, few showers beginning early in the afternoon, risk of a thunder shower in the afternoon, amount 10 millimeters in the highest and the heaviest of showers, the high is 18. Tomorrow night, a few showers ending in the evening, then cloudy, risk of a thunder shower early in the evening, the low is 11. Wednesday is cloudy, 60% chance of showers, a high of 21. Wednesday night, cloudy periods, 30% chance of showers, the low is 5. An outlook for Thursday, a mix of sun and cloud, high of 13. And that's your Mamershian area weather forecast.
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That was Tyrion with Testimony on Life Radio. Good morning, everyone. 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

0: That was Ben Fuller with Who I Am on Life Radio. James 3, 17 and 18 says, "But the wisdom that comes from heaven is first of all pure, then peace-loving, considerate, submissive, full of mercy and good fruit, impartial and sincere. Peacemakers who sow in peace reap a harvest of righteousness." That is your Life Radio verse of the day. Your news and weather are up next.
1: Today is May 19th. I am Trina Gallant, and this is Life Radio News. From improving hospital patient flow to strengthening coastal infrastructure and advancing agricultural robotics, New Brunswick researchers are developing solutions to the challenges facing communities, businesses, and industries. Research NB is awarding $1.5 million to 7 research projects in its 4 priority sectors: energy, oceans, agriculture, and health. These projects reflect the growing role of research and innovation in supporting economic growth, strengthening key industries, and improving quality of life for New Brunswickers. These investments by Research NB and the provincial government are supporting research that will deliver lasting benefits for citizens, businesses, and future generations. Research is one of the most powerful tools we have to strengthen New Brunswick's economy and improve quality of life. These projects reflect the innovation, talent, and collaboration happening across our province while solving real challenges and building future opportunities. Research NB's priority sectors reflect areas where New Brunswick has strong expertise and significant opportunities for growth. Investments in these areas are intended to strengthen industries, support innovation, and build long-term economic resilience. A list of these projects can be found at gnb.ca. And communities throughout the province can now apply to be the official host community of the 2026 New Brunswick Day ceremony. Tourism, Heritage, and Culture Minister Isabelle Thériault said, "New Brunswick's strength lies in its many vibrant communities and people whose stories help shape our unique identity. We want to give each region the opportunity to host New Brunswick Day and showcase their culture, heritage, and spirit." More information about being the official host community, including eligibility criteria, is available on the department's website. Some of the criteria to be considered include accessibility, local talent, and cultural diversity. The host community will receive a grant of up to $30,000 to go towards the planning and execution of its events. Local governments have until June 11th to apply. This is Trina Gallant, and that's been a look at news.
2: Your Mamaroneck area weather forecast: increasing cloudiness, 60% chance of showers overnight. Risk of a thunder shower, the low is 10. Tomorrow, cloudy, 60% chance of showers early in the morning. Few showers beginning early in the afternoon. Risk of a thunder shower in the afternoon. Amount 10 millimeters in the highest and the heaviest of showers. The high is 18. Tomorrow night, a few showers ending in the evening, then cloudy. Risk of a thunder shower early in the evening. The low is 11. Wednesday is cloudy, 60% chance of showers, a high of 21. Wednesday night, cloudy periods, 30% chance of showers, the low is 5. And outlook for Thursday, a mix of sun and cloud, high of 13. And that's your Mamaroneck area weather forecast.
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1: 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In New Zealand, a 150-year debate ended when a river was finally named a legal person. In Ecuador, nature is represented in their constitution with certain rights. 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This kind of thinking ignores the uniqueness of mankind. We're special, made in the image of God, with unique rights and responsibilities, including dominion over the creation. Nature's important, and we're to steward it well, but a river's not a person.
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1: Today is May 19th. I am Trina Gallant, and this is Life Radio News. From improving hospital patient flow to strengthening coastal infrastructure and advancing agricultural robotics, New Brunswick researchers are developing solutions to the challenges facing communities, businesses, and industries. Research NB is awarding $1.5 million to 7 research projects in its 4 priority sectors: energy, oceans, agriculture, and health. These projects reflect the growing role of research and innovation in supporting economic growth, strengthening key industries, and improving quality of life for New Brunswickers. These investments by Research NB and the provincial government are supporting research that will deliver lasting benefits for citizens, businesses, and future generations. Research is one of the most powerful tools we have to strengthen New Brunswick's economy and improve quality of life. These projects reflect the innovation, talent, and collaboration happening across our province, while solving real challenges and building future opportunities. Research NB's priority sectors reflect areas where New Brunswick has strong expertise and significant opportunities for growth. Investments in these areas are intended to strengthen industries, support innovation, and build long-term economic resilience. A list of these projects can be found at gnb.ca. And communities throughout the province can now apply to be the official host community of the 2026 New Brunswick Day ceremony. Tourism, Heritage, and Culture Minister Isabelle Thériault said, "New Brunswick's strength lies in its many vibrant communities and people whose stories help shape our unique identity. We want to give each region the opportunity to host New Brunswick Day and showcase their culture, heritage, and spirit." More information about being the official host community, including eligibility criteria, is available on the department's website. Some of the criteria to be considered include accessibility, local talent, and cultural diversity. The host community will receive a grant of up to $30,000 to go towards the planning and execution of its events. Local governments have until June 11th to apply. This is Trina Gallant, and that's been a look at news.
2: Your Mamershi and area weather forecast: increasing cloudiness, 60% chance of showers overnight. Risk of a thunder shower, the low is 10. Tomorrow, cloudy, 60% chance of showers early in the morning. Few showers beginning early in the afternoon. Risk of a thunder shower in the afternoon. Amount 10 millimeters in the highest and the heaviest of showers. The high is 18. Tomorrow night, a few showers ending in the evening, then cloudy. Risk of a thunder shower early in the evening. The low is 11. Wednesday is cloudy, 60% chance of showers, a high of 21. Wednesday night, cloudy periods, 30% chance of showers, the low is 5. And outlook for Thursday, a mix of sun and cloud, high of 13. And that's your Mamershi and area weather forecast.
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Up next, Brian Dirksen. 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

That was Brooke Nichols with The Darkness Doesn't Scare Me. It's time to take a look back on this day in history. On this day in 1643, Massachusetts Bay, Plymouth, Connecticut, and New Haven formed the United Colonies of New England. And then in 1926, NBC was founded by the Radio Corporation of America. There you have it, this day in history. Up next, here's Kobe James.

Today is May 19th. I am Trina Gallant, and this is Life Radio News. From improving hospital patient flow to strengthening coastal infrastructure and advancing agricultural robotics, New Brunswick researchers are developing solutions to the challenges facing communities, businesses, and industries. Research NB is awarding $1.5 million to seven research projects.

0: Projects reflect the innovation, talent, and collaboration happening across our province while solving real challenges and building future opportunities. Research NB's priority sectors reflect areas where New Brunswick has strong expertise and significant opportunities for growth. Investments in these areas are intended to strengthen industries, support innovation, and build long-term economic resilience. A list of these projects can be found at gnb.ca. And communities throughout the province can now apply to be the official host community of the 2026 New Brunswick Day Ceremony. Tourism, Heritage, and Culture Minister Isabelle Thériault said, "New Brunswick's strength lies in its many vibrant communities and people whose stories help shape our unique identity. We want to give each region the opportunity to host New Brunswick Day and showcase their culture, heritage, and spirit." More information about being the official host community, including eligibility criteria, is available on the department's website. Some of the criteria to be considered include accessibility, local talent, and cultural diversity. The host community will receive a grant of up to $30,000 to go towards the planning and execution of its events. Local governments have until June 11th to apply. This is Trina Gallant, and that's been a look at news.
1: Showers expected today with 10 millimeters of rain in the heaviest showers, a high 18 and a UV index of 3. For tonight, a few showers ending this evening, then cloudy skies and a low of 12. For tomorrow, cloudy skies, 60% chance of showers in the morning, then a mix of sun and cloud. Wind becoming southwest, 20 gusting to 40 in the morning, then west, 30 gusting to 50 in the afternoon. A high 30, humidex 33, and a UV index of 8. For tomorrow night, cloudy periods, 30% chance of showers and a low plus 4. And for Thursday, a mix of sun and cloud and a high of 12. Now for a look at sports. In the NHL, the Canadiens beat the Sabres 3-2 in overtime to advance to the Eastern Conference Final. Alex Newhook scored the game winner for Montreal. And in Major League Baseball, the Blue Jays lost 7-6 to the Yankees. Clement and Springer homered in the loss. Tonight at 8, the Jays are visiting the Yankees for the second game of their four-game series.
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You're listening to Life Radio and Ryan Stevenson with Matt Hammett. That was Preach. Happening on the 22nd, there's going to be a Walk of Hope being held at French Fork Cove, showing support for those living with mental illness, including schizophrenia. Everyone is welcome. That's on the 22nd, starting at 11 a.m. until 1 at French Fork Cove. All those details on our website, liferadio.ca. Coming up next, here's Jeremy Camp.

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You just heard Brian and Katie Torwald with Hallelujah in the Hard Things. It's almost 8 o'clock now in the Miramichi. To bring us there, here's Danny Gokey.

0: We are Life Radio, Miramichi's positive voice. Today is May 19th. I am Trina Gallant, and this is Life Radio News. From improving hospital patient flow to strengthening coastal infrastructure and advancing agricultural robotics, New Brunswick researchers are developing solutions to the challenges facing communities, businesses, and industries. Research NB is awarding $1.5 million to 7 research projects in its 4 priority sectors: energy, oceans, agriculture, and health. These projects reflect the growing role of research and innovation in supporting economic growth, strengthening key industries, and improving quality of life for New Brunswickers. These investments by Research NB and the provincial government are supporting research that will deliver lasting benefits for citizens, businesses, and future generations. Research is one of the most powerful tools we have to strengthen New Brunswick's economy and improve quality of life. These projects reflect the innovation, talent, and collaboration happening across our province, while solving real challenges and building future opportunities. Research NB's priority sectors reflect areas where New Brunswick has strong expertise and significant opportunities for growth. Investments in these areas are intended to strengthen industries, support innovation, and build long-term economic resilience. A list of these projects can be found at gnb.ca. And communities throughout the province can now apply to be the official host community of the 2026 New Brunswick Day ceremony. Tourism, Heritage, and Culture Minister Isabelle Thériault said, "New Brunswick's strength lies in its many vibrant communities and people whose stories help shape our unique identity. We want to give each region the opportunity to host New Brunswick Day and showcase their culture, heritage, and spirit." More information about being the official host community, including eligibility criteria, is available on the department's website. Some of the criteria to be considered include accessibility, local talent, and cultural diversity. The host community will receive a grant of up to $30,000 to go towards the planning and execution of its events. Local governments have until June 11th to apply. This is Trina Gallant, and that's been a look at news.
1: Showers expected today with 10 millimeters of rain in the heaviest showers, a high 18 and a UV index of 3. For tonight, a few showers ending this evening, then cloudy skies and a low of 12. For tomorrow, cloudy skies, 60% chance of showers in the morning, then a mix of sun and cloud. Wind becoming southwest, 20 gusting to 40 in the morning, then west, 30 gusting to 50 in the afternoon. A high 30, humidex 33, and a UV index of 8. For tomorrow night, cloudy periods, 30% chance of showers and a low plus 4. And for Thursday, a mix of sun and cloud and a high of 12. Now for a look at sports. In the NHL, the Canadiens beat the Sabres 3-2 in overtime to advance to the Eastern Conference Final. Alex Newhook scored the game winner for Montreal. And in Major League Baseball, the Blue Jays lost 7-6 to the Yankees. Clement and Springer homered in the loss. Tonight at 8, the Jays are visiting the Yankees for the second game of their 4-game series.
0: Here's what's on deck this hour on Life Radio. Lord,

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Nathaniel with you here on 96.5 and 107.7. You're listening to The Mighty Morning Show. Up next, Forrest Frank and Jake. Here's Never Get Used to This.

That was Landry Cantrell with Before You. The Greater Miramichi Service Commission hosting its Spring Household Hazardous Waste and E-Waste Collection. It is happening this weekend in Newcastle. It's taking place on May 23rd from 8 to noon at the St. Mary's Roman Catholic Church parking lot. And so if you have some of that household hazardous waste and e-waste, you can drop it off there, happening this Saturday. Up next on Life Radio, here's Joel Vaughn.

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1: Let's clap like this. Say it.

0: That was Elevation Worship with Alleluia. James 3:17-18 says, "But the wisdom that comes from heaven is first of all pure, then peace-loving, considerate, submissive, full of mercy and good fruit, impartial and sincere. Peacemakers who sow in peace reap a harvest of righteousness." That is your Life Radio Verse of the Day. Your news, weather, and sports up next.
1: Today is May 19th. I am Trina Gallant, and this is Life Radio News. From improving hospital patient flow to strengthening coastal infrastructure and advancing agricultural robotics, New Brunswick researchers are developing solutions to the challenges facing communities, businesses, and industries. Research NB is awarding $1.5 million to 7 research projects in its 4 priority sectors: energy, oceans, agriculture, and health. These projects reflect the growing role of research and innovation in supporting economic growth, strengthening key industries, and improving quality of life for New Brunswickers. These investments by Research NB and the provincial government are supporting research that will deliver lasting benefits for citizens, businesses, and future generations. Research is one of the most powerful tools we have to strengthen New Brunswick's economy and improve quality of life. These projects reflect the innovation, talent, and collaboration happening across our province while solving real challenges and building future opportunities. Research NB's priority sectors reflect areas where New Brunswick has strong expertise and significant opportunities for growth. Investments in these areas are intended to strengthen industries, support innovation, and build long-term economic resilience. A list of these projects can be found at gnb.ca. And communities throughout the province can now apply to be the official host community of the 2026 New Brunswick Day ceremony. Tourism, Heritage, and Culture Minister Isabelle Thériault said, "New Brunswick's strength lies in its many vibrant communities and people whose stories help shape our unique identity. We want to give each region the opportunity to host New Brunswick Day and showcase their culture, heritage, and spirit." More information about being

0: 18 and a UV index of 3. For tonight, a few showers ending this evening, then cloudy skies and a low of 12. For tomorrow, cloudy skies, 60% chance of showers in the morning, then a mix of sun and cloud. Wind becoming southwest, 20 gusting to 40 in the morning, then west, 30 gusting to 50 in the afternoon. A high 30, humidex 33, and a UV index of 8. For tomorrow night, cloudy periods, 30% chance of showers and a low plus 4. And for Thursday, a mix of sun and cloud and a high of 12. Now for a look at sports. In the NHL, the Canadiens beat the Sabres 3-2 in overtime to advance to the Eastern Conference Final. Alex Newhook scored the game winner for Montreal. And in Major League Baseball, the Blue Jays lost 7-6 to the Yankees. Clement and Springer homered in the loss. Tonight at 8, the Jays are visiting the Yankees for the second game of their four-game series.
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That was Michael W. Smith with A Million Lights. Speaking of lights, City Council recently approved additional funding for a lighting upgrade at Ironman Field. Extra work was required to complete the project. They voted to allocate another just over $36,000 to the project at Ironman Field to cover extra components of the project. And they're getting that work done before Miramichi plays host to the Men's National Baseball Tournament. This is happening in August 20th to 23rd, and it's taking place right here in Miramichi. So great to get the ballpark upgraded just in time for that. Up next, here's Josiah Queen and Brandon Lake, Can't Steal My Joy.

0: The city of Miramichi wishes to advise city residents that Faro will be picking up leaves separate from regular household garbage the week of May 25th to May 29th. All leaves should be at curbside no later than 5 a.m. Please note, it is recommended that leaves be in biodegradable bags. Effective from April 25th to June 2nd, dumpsters will be located at the Public Works Garage on Mitchell Street, as well as at the Logieville Community Center and the parking lot at the corner of Timmerman Street and Pollard Boulevard for those that wish to dispose of their leaves themselves.
1: Let he who has ears to hear use them. This is Max Lucado. 8 times in the Gospels and 8 times in the book of Revelation, we are reminded that it's not enough just to have ears, it's necessary to use them. Jesus spent regular time with God, praying and listening. Luke 5:16 tells us, Jesus often withdrew to lonely places and prayed. If Jesus, the Son of God, the sinless Savior of humankind, thought it worthwhile to clear his calendar to pray, wouldn't we be wise to do the same? Jesus also spent regular time in God's Word. 3 times in the wilderness temptation, he used the Word of God to repel the attack of Satan. If we are to be just like Jesus, then we need to imitate his habits of prayer and Bible reading. This is Max Lucado.
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0: 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Today is May 19th. I am Trina Gallant, and this is Life Radio News. From improving hospital patient flow to strengthening coastal infrastructure and advancing agricultural robotics, New Brunswick researchers are developing solutions to the challenges facing communities, businesses, and industries. Research NB is awarding $1.5 million to 7 research projects in its 4 priority sectors: energy, oceans, agriculture, and health. These projects reflect the growing role of research and innovation in supporting economic growth, strengthening key industries, and improving quality of life for New Brunswickers. These investments by Research NB and the provincial government are supporting research that will deliver lasting benefits for citizens, businesses, and future generations. Research is one of the most powerful tools we have to strengthen New Brunswick's economy and improve quality of life. These projects reflect the innovation, talent, and collaboration happening across our province, while solving real challenges and building future opportunities. Research NB's priority sectors reflect areas where New Brunswick has strong expertise and significant opportunities for growth. Investments in these areas are intended to strengthen industries, support innovation, and build long-term economic resilience. A list of these projects can be found at gnb.ca. And communities throughout the province can now apply to be the official host community of the 2026 New Brunswick Day Ceremony. Tourism, Heritage, and Culture Minister Isabel Terrio said, "New Brunswick's strength lies in its many vibrant communities and people whose stories help shape our unique identity. We want to give each region the opportunity to host New Brunswick Day and showcase their culture, heritage, and spirit." More information about being the official host community, including eligibility criteria, is available on the department's website. Some of the criteria to be considered include accessibility, local talent, and cultural diversity. The host community will receive a grant of up to $30,000 to go towards the planning and execution of its events. Local governments have until June 11th to apply. This is Trina Gallant, and that's been a look at news.
1: Showers expected today with 10 millimeters of rain in the heaviest showers, a high 18 and a UV index of 3. For tonight, a few showers ending this evening, then cloudy skies and a low of 12. For tomorrow, cloudy skies, 60% chance of showers in the morning, then a mix of sun and cloud. Wind becoming southwest, 20 gusting to 40 in the morning, then west, 30 gusting to 50 in the afternoon. A high 30, humidex 33 and a UV index of 8. For tomorrow night, cloudy periods, 30% chance of showers and a low plus 4. And for Thursday, a mix of sun and cloud and a high of 12. Now for a look at sports. In the NHL, the Canadiens beat the Sabres 3-2 in overtime to advance to the Eastern Conference Final. Alex Newhook scored the game winner for Montreal. And in Major League Baseball, the Blue Jays lost 7-6 to the Yankees. Clement and Springer homered in the loss. 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

Travis Ryan, that was You Come Running. Nathaniel with you on Life Radio, and I am so glad to be with you on this Tuesday morning, May the 19th. Up next, here's Phil Wickham.

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1: I also think as you're raising your child, it's so important to know that I think as parents, we don't, in our minds, we don't want them to face lions and bears. Correct. Because it's hard to watch them. You know, right. We just want it to be so easy.
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1: 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Yeah. That's not just because of the way she was raised or because we always had her in church. And that's what you want for your young adults.
2: More from Melanie and Caroline Schenkel about helping your child launch well at FamilyMinute.org.
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That was the Afters with Every Good Thing. This Sunday, there's going to be a spring supper at the United Church Center hosted by St. James and St. John United Church. The menu includes stuffed chicken breast, potatoes, vegetables, gravy, cranberry sauce, a roll, and homemade blueberry cake for dessert. 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Happening again this Sunday from 3 until 6, that spring supper. All those details on our website, liferadio.ca. 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Showers expected today with 10 millimeters of rain in the heaviest showers, a high 18 and a UV index of 3. For tonight, a few showers ending this evening, then cloudy skies and a low of 12. For tomorrow, cloudy skies, 60% chance of showers in the morning, then a mix of sun and cloud. Wind becoming southwest, 20 gusting to 40 in the morning, then west, 30 gusting to 50 in the afternoon. A high 30, humidex 33, and a UV index of 8.

0: For tomorrow night, cloudy periods, 30% chance of showers and a low plus 4. And for Thursday, a mix of sun and cloud and a high of 12.
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That was Josiah Queen with Dusty Bibles and His Name is Jesus by Tom Golly. It's almost 10 o'clock and that means it's time for me to sign off for now. Up next, Trina is going to be with you for the rest of your morning. I'm going to leave you with a new song from Brandon Lake and Nick Jonas. Here's The Author. Stay safe, stay healthy, and as always, stay tuned to The Positive Voice. Big

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1: Today is May 19th. I am Trina Gallant, and this is Life Radio News. From improving hospital patient flow to strengthening coastal infrastructure and advancing agricultural robotics, New Brunswick researchers are developing solutions to the challenges facing communities, businesses, and industries. Research NB is awarding $1.5 million to 7 research projects in its 4 priority sectors: energy, oceans, agriculture, and health. These projects reflect the growing role of research and innovation in supporting economic growth, strengthening key industries, and improving quality of life for New Brunswickers. These investments by Research NB and the provincial government are supporting research that will deliver lasting benefits for citizens, businesses, and future generations. Research is one of the most powerful tools we have to strengthen New Brunswick's economy and improve quality of life. These projects reflect the innovation, talent, and collaboration happening across our province while solving real challenges and building future opportunities. Research NB's priority sectors reflect areas where New Brunswick has strong expertise and significant opportunities for growth. Investments in these areas are intended to strengthen industries, support innovation, and build long-term economic resilience. A list of these projects can be found at gnb.ca. And communities throughout the province can now apply to be the official host community of the 2026 New Brunswick Day Ceremony. Tourism, Heritage, and Culture Minister Isabelle Thériault said, "New Brunswick's strength lies in its many vibrant communities and people whose stories help shape our unique identity. We want to give each region the opportunity to host New Brunswick Day and showcase their culture, heritage, and spirit." More information about being the official host community, including eligibility criteria, is available on the department's website. Some of the criteria to be considered include accessibility, local talent, and cultural diversity. The host community will receive a grant of up to $30,000 to go towards the planning and execution of its events. Local governments have until June 11th to apply. This is Trina Gallant, and that's been a look at news.
2: Showers expected today with 10 millimeters of rain in the heaviest showers, a high 18 and a UV index of 3. For tonight, a few showers ending this evening, then cloudy skies and a low of 12. For tomorrow, cloudy skies, 60% chance of showers in the morning, then a mix of sun and cloud. Wind becoming southwest, 20 gusting to 40 in the morning, then west, 30 gusting to 50 in the afternoon. A high 30, humidex 33, and a UV index of 8. For tomorrow night, cloudy periods, 30% chance of showers and a low plus 4. And for Thursday, a mix of sun and cloud and a high of 12. Now for a look at sports. In the NHL, the Canadiens beat the Sabres 3-2 in overtime to advance to the Eastern Conference Final. Alex Newhook scored the game winner for Montreal. And in Major League Baseball, the Blue Jays lost 7-6 to the Yankees. Clement and Springer homered in the loss. Tonight at 8, the Jays are visiting the Yankees for the second game of their 4-game series.
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5: Showers expected today with 10 millimeters of rain in the heaviest showers, a high 18 and a UV index of 3. For tonight, a few showers ending this evening, then cloudy skies and a low of 12. For tomorrow, cloudy skies, 60% chance of showers in the morning, then a mix of sun and cloud. Wind becoming southwest, 20 gusting to 40 in the morning, then west, 30 gusting to 50 in the afternoon. A high 30, humidex 33, and a UV index of 8. For tomorrow night, cloudy periods, 30% chance of showers and a low plus 4. And for Thursday, a mix of sun and cloud and a high of 12.
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7: 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Neighbors threatened to excommunicate Nagendra and told him he didn't deserve to be part of society. To escape the tension at home, Nagendra retreats each night to a small hut in his fields, where he prays for his wife, children, and even those who threaten him. Despite the opposition, he disciples others and shares the gospel everywhere he goes. 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

0: Chosen.
1: That was Sidewalk Prophets with Chosen for King and Country in there as well with God Only Knows. Well, it's time to check out what's happening around the community. And coming up for May the 22nd, it is the Walk of Hope that is happening at French Fork Cove to show support for those living with mental illness. So that is including schizophrenia. So everyone is welcome there. May 22nd, 11 a.m. to 1 p.m. For May the 24th, St. James and St. John United Church inviting the community to a delicious spring supper at the United Church Center. The menu will include stuffed chicken breasts with all the fixings. Sounds delicious. Tickets are just $20 for adults, $10 for children 12 and under. It is dine in or take out, and the tickets will be available through the United Church office and all council members as well. And then also happening for May the 30th, the Logieville Community Center having a spring dance. So tickets are $10 each. If you want any more information, 506-773-4360. Stay tuned. Up after the break, Brian Dirksen.
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3: Showers expected today with 10 millimeters of rain in the heaviest showers, a high 18 and a UV index of 3. For tonight, a few showers ending this evening, then cloudy skies and a low of 12. For tomorrow, cloudy skies, 60% chance of showers in the morning, then a mix of sun and cloud. Wind becoming southwest, 20 gusting to 40 in the morning, then west, 30 gusting to 50 in the afternoon. A high 30, humidex 33, and a UV index of 8. For tomorrow night, cloudy periods, 30% chance of showers and a low plus 4. And for Thursday, a mix of sun and cloud and a high of 12.
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7: I was in the first grade when one night my mother asked where my tennis shoes were. I remembered leaving them in my neighbor's backyard where I'd been digging a fort. My dad had a solution to the glaring problem. Go get them. So gripping a small flashlight, I walked in the darkness underneath the spooky Spanish moss that was swaying in the oak trees. I slowly approached the large hole, which now looked more like an open grave. Just as I found my tennis shoes, I heard a loud noise. Grabbing the shoes, I ran home so fast, I may have outrun the beam from my flashlight. Einstein would have been impressed. My dad started laughing when I entered the back door. "What are you running from?" I replied, "I'm not sure, but I heard something." Dad said, "I remember running home one time when I was about your age, and my father told me something I'll never forget. The dark won't hurt you, but it will make you hurt yourself." My grandfather passed away long before I was born. I knew very little about him and found comfort and wisdom in his statement. A few nights later, I started going out and just sitting alone in the dark. After a whole summer of doing that, guess what happened? I fell in love with the night sky and went from running away from the dark to beholding its breathless beauty. Most of us are afraid of the unknown, but when we spend time facing our fears, we're empowered to overcome them. Psalm 18:28 says, "You, Lord, keep my lamp burning. My God turns my darkness into light."
6: To learn more about humorist, speaker, and storyteller Tim Lovelace, or to find out when Tim will be in your area, go to timlovelace.com and be sure to follow Tim on social media.
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That was Timothy Paul Milner with Salvation Song. And that brings us to today's Daily Motivator by Ralph Marsden, called To the Point. Get to the point. Focus on the objective. What particular number do you intend to hit? By what specific date is all the work to be completed? The best of intentions will go nowhere if they're vague. To make anything happen, you must be clear about precisely what it is. By defining the goal, you're also able to define what is to be done to reach it. You must have the blueprints for a building before the lumber, concrete, pipes, and wiring can be ordered. Being specific enables you not only in a particular sense, but also psychologically, to know what needs to be done. When your thoughts are filled with precise details, you naturally become more motivated to work at setting them all into place. So give yourself the extreme advantage of knowing exactly what you intend to do and why. Then persist in adding effort, and you'll get it done. Amen to that. Great daily motivator today. Stay tuned. It's coming up on to 11. Megan Woods playing us there with I Believe You.

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1: Today is May 19th. I am Trina Gallant, and this is Life Radio News. From improving hospital patient flow to strengthening coastal infrastructure and advancing agricultural robotics, New Brunswick researchers are developing solutions to the challenges facing communities, businesses, and industries. Research NB is awarding $1.5 million to 7 research projects in its 4 priority sectors: energy, oceans, agriculture, and health. These projects reflect the growing role of research and innovation in supporting economic growth, strengthening key industries, and improving quality of life for New Brunswickers. These investments by Research NB and the provincial government are supporting research that will deliver lasting benefits for citizens, businesses, and future generations. Research is one of the most powerful tools we have to strengthen New Brunswick's economy and improve quality of life. These projects reflect the innovation, talent, and collaboration happening across our province, while solving real challenges and building future opportunities. Research NB's priority sectors reflect areas where New Brunswick has strong expertise and significant opportunities for growth. Investments in these areas are intended to strengthen industries, support innovation, and build long-term economic resilience. A list of these projects can be found at gnb.ca. And communities throughout the province can now apply to be the official host community of the 2026 New Brunswick Day Ceremony. Tourism, Heritage, and Culture Minister Isabel Terrio said, "New Brunswick's strength lies in its many vibrant communities and people whose stories help shape our unique identity. We want to give each region the opportunity to host New Brunswick Day and showcase their culture, heritage, and spirit." More information about being the official host community, including eligibility criteria, is available on the department's website. Some of the criteria to be considered include accessibility, local talent, and cultural diversity. The host community will receive a grant of up to $30,000 to go towards the planning and execution of its events. Local governments have until June 11th to apply. This is Trina Gallant, and that's been a look at news.
2: Showers expected today with 10 millimeters of rain in the heaviest showers, a high 18 and a UV index of 3. For tonight, a few showers ending this evening, then cloudy skies and a low of 12. For tomorrow, cloudy skies, 60% chance of showers in the morning, then a mix of sun and cloud. Wind becoming southwest, 20 gusting to 40 in the morning, then west, 30 gusting to 50 in the afternoon. A high 30, humidex 33, and a UV index of 8. For tomorrow night, cloudy periods, 30% chance of showers and a low plus 4. And for Thursday, a mix of sun and cloud and a high of 12. Now for a look at sports. In the NHL, the Canadiens beat the Sabres 3-2 in overtime to advance to the Eastern Conference Final. Alex Newhook scored the game winner for Montreal. And in Major League Baseball, the Blue Jays lost 7-6 to the Yankees. Clement and Springer homered in the loss. Tonight at 8, the Jays are visiting the Yankees for the second game of their 4-game series.
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0: good.
1: Matthew West bringing us into the 11 o'clock hour with good. Good morning, everyone. This is Trina Gallant. I'm happy to be along with you on this Tuesday morning. I do hope you're having a great day so far. Hope you had a great long weekend. What a beautiful weekend we had. Thank God for it. Nathan Keys coming up next in music, Lincoln Brewster, as well as Aaron Bucks. Stay tuned.

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0: That was Aaron Bucks with I Got You. Lincoln Brewster in there as well with No One Like Our God. It is not as nice this morning as it was this weekend. However, it is currently 10 degrees. We are expecting a high today of 18 degrees. And there was a chance of showers for this morning. And for this evening, a low of 12 degrees. For tomorrow, a 60% chance of showers and a high of 30 degrees. 30 degrees, even a humidex of 33. So, going to be a warm one tomorrow. Stay tuned. We're going to have a look at your weather up next. Weather. Your Miramichi area weather for today, showers 10 millimeters at its heaviest with a high of 18 degrees. For tonight, a few showers ending this evening, a low of 12. For Wednesday, a mix of sun and cloud, a 60% chance of showers, a high of 30 degrees, a humidex of 33, a UV index of 8 or very high. For Wednesday night, cloudy periods, a 30% chance of showers with a low of plus 4. For Thursday, a mix of sun and cloud, a high of 12. Thursday night, cloudy periods, a low of plus 1. And for Friday, a mix of sun and cloud with a high of 15 degrees.
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You've been listening to Big Daddy Weave with I've Just Seen Too Much. Corey Asbury in there as well with Sparrows. It's Trina along with you. 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Stay tuned. We have more positive music on the way. There's a few-

0: That was Pat Barrett with I've Got a Fire. We also heard from Damira Melissa with Don't Give Up Now. 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
0: Your Miramichi area weather for today, showers 10 millimeters at its heaviest with a high of 18 degrees. For tonight, a few showers ending this evening, a low of 12. For Wednesday, a mix of sun and cloud, a 60% chance of showers, a high of 30 degrees, a humidex of 33, a UV index of 8 or very high. For Wednesday night, cloudy periods, a 30% chance of showers with a low of plus 4. For Thursday, a mix of sun and cloud, a high of 12. Thursday night, cloudy periods, a low of plus 1. And for Friday, a mix of sun and cloud with a high of 15 degrees.
2: The City of Miramichi wishes to advise city residents that Faro will be picking up leaves separate from regular household garbage the week of May 25th to May 29th. All leaves should be at curbside no later than 5 a.m. Please note, it is recommended that leaves be in biodegradable bags. Effective from April 25th to June 2nd, dumpsters will be located at the Public Works Garage on Mitchell Street, as well as at the Logieville Community Center and the parking lot at the corner of Timmerman Street and Pollard Boulevard for those that wish to dispose of their leaves themselves. 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
3: 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It's a vortex. It's like getting caught in a fast whirlpool. Choices have consequences. Sin rarely stands alone.
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5: You love your kids. 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
6: We would like to inform you that as of this time today, there are no current funerals to announce. However, we continue to pray daily for those families who are mourning the recent loss of a loved one.

That was The Young Escape with So Alive. Quinn Thornis coming in before that with Take Me to the Start. It's time now for today's daily devotion. This one's called It's All Up to Me. Psalm 46 and 1 says, God is our refuge and strength, an ever-present help in trouble. Have you ever tried to suggest to someone who is seriously stressed out that they learn how to delegate some of the responsibilities to other people? If so, have you ever heard them answer, if I don't do it, it won't get done? We often hear people say those words, and we often say them ourselves. It's fairly easy to keep picking up responsibilities as we go through life. But sometimes we have a false sense of responsibility, and the end result is stress that can cause many problems. A lack of joy is only one of the long list of stress-related struggles. If you are feeling controlled and overwhelmed by your schedule, remember that you are the one who makes it, and only you can change it. Some people keep the "it's all up to me" attitude because it makes them feel important and needed. But our sense of worth and value should never come from what we do. It comes from who we are in Christ. So ask yourself if you need to let some things go so that you can enjoy your life. It is true that depending on other people is often disappointing because they don't always do what you depend on them to do. But there are many wonderful, faithful people who can be trusted and won't let you down. If your first attempts at delegation do not work, keep trying until you find something that works for you. A lot of us probably needed to hear that one today. Stay tuned. It's coming up onto the 12 o'clock hour. Nathaniel Pitcher is going to be joining me in just a few minutes for the Tuesday Noon Hour. Here's Micah Tyler with

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1: Today is May 19th. I am Trina Gallant, and this is Life Radio News. From improving hospital patient flow to strengthening coastal infrastructure and advancing agricultural robotics, New Brunswick researchers are developing solutions to the challenges facing communities, businesses, and industries. Research NB is awarding $1.5 million to 7 research projects in its 4 priority sectors: energy, oceans, agriculture, and health. These projects reflect the growing role of research and innovation in supporting economic growth, strengthening key industries, and improving quality of life for New Brunswickers. These investments by Research NB and the provincial government are supporting research that will deliver lasting benefits for citizens, businesses, and future generations. Research is one of the most powerful tools we have to strengthen New Brunswick's economy and improve quality of life. These projects reflect the innovation, talent, and collaboration happening across our province, while solving real challenges and building future opportunities. Research NB's priority sectors reflect areas where New Brunswick has strong expertise and significant opportunities for growth. Investments in these areas are intended to strengthen industries, support innovation, and build long-term economic resilience. A list of these projects can be found at gnb.ca. And communities throughout the province can now apply to be the official host community of the 2026 New Brunswick Day Ceremony. Tourism, Heritage, and Culture Minister Isabel Terrio said, "New Brunswick's strength lies in its many vibrant communities and people whose stories help shape our unique identity. We want to give each region the opportunity to host New Brunswick Day and showcase their culture, heritage, and spirit." More information about being the official host community, including eligibility criteria, is available on the department's website. Some of the criteria to be considered include accessibility, local talent, and cultural diversity. The host community will receive a grant of up to $30,000 to go towards the planning and execution of its events. Local governments have until June 11th to apply. This is Trina Gallant, and that's been a look at news. Your Miramichi and area weather for today: showers, 10 millimeters at its heaviest, with a high of 18 degrees. For tonight, a few showers, ending this evening, a low of 12. For Wednesday, a mix of sun and cloud, a 60% chance of showers, a high of 30 degrees, a humidex of 33, a UV index of 8 or very high. For Wednesday night, cloudy periods, a 30% chance of showers with a low of plus 4. For Thursday, a mix of sun and cloud, a high of 12. Thursday night, cloudy periods, a low of plus 1. And for Friday, a mix of sun and cloud with a high of 15 degrees.
2: Now for a look at sports. In the NHL, the Canadiens beat the Sabres 3-2 in overtime to advance to the Eastern Conference Final. Alex Newhook scored the game winner for Montreal. And in Major League Baseball, the Blue Jays lost 7-6 to the Yankees. Clement and Springer homered in the loss. Tonight at 8, the Jays are visiting the Yankees for the second game of their 4-game series.
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0: That was John Reddick with The Way, bringing in the 12 o'clock hour. Phil Wickham with Homesick for Heaven. Good afternoon, everyone. This is Trina Gallant, sitting along with...
1: Nathaniel Pitcher.
0: And it's Tuesday. I was going to say it's Monday. Did you have a good long weekend?
1: I had a great long weekend. Nice and relaxing, nice and warm.
0: Beautiful weather.
1: It was a beautiful weekend, and we do have some showers on the way today, maybe tomorrow as well. Mm-hmm. But other than that, a lot of sun. Tomorrow is supposed to be very hot.
0: Nathaniel, 30 degrees, like what?
1: Yeah, so we're getting into the real summer weather tomorrow. Yeah. So I suppose with a chance of showers and some heat, we may see some thunderstorms as well.
0: Yes, we just might.
1: Never know.
0: Never know.
1: 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Are you?

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0: That was Franny Cash with Jesus All Along, and the construction season underway. Yes. The city of Miramichi has put out a construction update.
1: Yes, it's first weekly construction update of the summer, Nathaniel.
0: Well, it feels like construction never stopped.
1: I know.
0: But they are working on roof repairs to the Eco Center, French Fork Cove area, Ironman Field lighting upgrades. They allocated some more money for that, and work is continuing there. The Habitat for Humanity subdivision work is continuing off Railway Avenue between Doyle Street and Lawler Lane.
1: Yeah, so that is my daily route to work now. If you come up by French Fork Cove, you're going to go up by the co-op, and there they are. So they are clearing now. Not too much in the way at the moment.
0: No, it is very busy, though.
1: Yes.
0: And, of course, the Centennial Bridge remains closed until the start of December. So we're still getting used to that, but, you know, we've had it for a little while now. So
1: yeah, I just wonder when they are going to fix the damage to the King George Highway.
0: Well,
1: it's going to be winter and stuff because you can already see the wear and tear, Nathaniel.
0: Yeah, with that added traffic, it's no surprise, is it?
1: It is not.
0: We have music on the way from Jay Walker's Worship. Stay tuned.
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0: That is Josiah Queen and Demons. There is household hazardous waste and e-waste collection happening this weekend.
1: Yeah, so do keep that in mind if you have some things to dispose of.
0: Yeah, so this is Saturday from 8 until noon. Mm-hmm. As usual, it's at the St. Mary's Roman Catholic Church parking lot in Newcastle at 360 Newcastle Boulevard. So they're collecting aerosol cans, automotive fluids, batteries as well. That's a big one.
1: Yes.
0: That people have light bulbs, all that kind of stuff.
1: All that kind of stuff. So, yeah, fertilizers, fluorescent tubes, flea powder, anything hazardous.
0: The list goes on, right?
1: Yes.
0: So that's happening again Saturday from 8 to 12. That's at the St. Mary's Roman Catholic Church parking lot again on Saturday.
1: Yeah, great opportunity to get rid of that stuff.
0: Your news, weather, and sports up next.
1: Today is May 19th. I am Trina Gallant, and this is Life Radio News. From improving hospital patient flow to strengthening coastal infrastructure and advancing agricultural robotics, New Brunswick researchers are developing solutions to the challenges facing communities, businesses, and industries. Research NB is awarding $1.5 million to 7 research projects in its 4 priority sectors: energy, oceans, agriculture, and health. These projects reflect the growing role of research and innovation in supporting economic growth, strengthening key industries, and improving quality of life for New Brunswickers. These investments by Research NB and the provincial government are supporting research that will deliver lasting benefits for citizens, businesses, and future generations. Research is one of the most powerful tools we have to strengthen New Brunswick's economy and improve quality of life. These projects reflect the innovation, talent, and collaboration happening across our province while solving real challenges and building future opportunities. Research NB's priority sectors reflect areas where New Brunswick has strong expertise and significant opportunities for growth. Investments in these areas are intended to strengthen industries, support innovation, and build long-term economic resilience. A list of these projects can be found at gnb.ca. And communities throughout the province can now apply to be the official host community of the 2026 New Brunswick Day ceremony. Tourism, Heritage, and Culture Minister Isabel Terrio said, "New Brunswick's strength lies in its many vibrant communities and people whose stories help shape our unique identity. We want to give each region the opportunity to host New Brunswick Day and showcase their culture, heritage, and spirit." More information about being the official host community, including eligibility criteria, is available on the department's website. Some of the criteria to be considered include accessibility, local talent, and cultural diversity. The host community will receive a grant of up to $30,000 to go towards the planning and execution of its events. Local governments have until June 11th to apply. This is Trina Gallant, and that's been a look at news. Your Miramichi and area weather for today: showers, 10 millimeters at its heaviest, with a high of 18 degrees. For tonight, a few showers ending this evening, a low of 12. For Wednesday, a mix of sun and cloud, a 60% chance of showers, a high of 30 degrees, a humidex of 33, a UV index of 8 or very high. For Wednesday night, cloudy periods, a 30% chance of showers with a low of +4. For Thursday, a mix of sun and cloud, a high of 12. Thursday night,

0: Night, cloudy periods, a low of plus one, and for Friday, a mix of sun and cloud with a high of 15 degrees.
1: Now for a look at sports. In the NHL, the Canadiens beat the Sabres 3-2 in overtime to advance to the Eastern Conference Final. Alex Newhook scored the game winner for Montreal. And in Major League Baseball, the Blue Jays lost 7-6 to the Yankees. Clement and Springer homered in the loss. Tonight at 8, the Jays are visiting the Yankees for the second game of their four-game series.
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0: That was Zach Williams with Wait For Me. We also heard from Need to Breathe with I've Got a Story. It's time now for the interesting fact.
1: That's right. We're talking about three not so exciting communities. They are, I guess you'd call it, sister cities of Boring, Oregon, Dull, Scotland, and Blandshire, Australia.
0: Oh, well, there you go. Boring, dull, and bland.
1: Yes, they have the League of Extraordinary Communities is what they call it.
0: And,
1: so they're kind of teamed up, but interesting names to say the least.
0: They sure are.
1: Music on the way from Toby Mac. Stay tuned.
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1: That was Andrew Rip with I Do It Again. Trina, it's almost 1 o'clock.
2: 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This is Life. Coming up next, Nathaniel and I are going to leave you with Colton Dixon with The Love I Have For You. Leaving you with that and just a little something to remember. God always opens better doors than what you prayed for. This is Trina Gallant.
1: And Nathaniel Pitcher.
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I'm Joe and you're listening to 96.5 and 107.7, the positive voice of the Miramichi. It is Tuesday, May 19th, and we are so glad you're with us for This Is Life this afternoon. 2 great hours of encouraging music ahead. Let's get into it.

really wonderful community event coming up this Sunday, and it sounds like the kind of afternoon you won't want to miss. St. James and St. John United Church is hosting a spring supper at the United Church Center at 556 King George Highway here in Miramichi this Sunday, May 24th, from 3 until 6 in the afternoon. And the menu is something to look forward to. 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
1: Your Miramichi and area weather for today, showers, 10 millimeters at its heaviest with a high of 18 degrees. For tonight, a few showers, ending this evening, a low of 12. For Wednesday, a mix of sun and cloud, a 60% chance of showers, a high of 30 degrees, a humidex of 33, a UV index of 8 or very high. For Wednesday night, cloudy periods, a 30% chance of showers with a low of plus 4. For Thursday, a mix of sun and cloud, a high of 12. Thursday night, cloudy periods, a low of plus 1. And for Friday, a mix of sun and cloud with a high of 15 degrees.
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0: 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Because you deserve a pharmacist who actually knows you. The City of Miramichi wishes to advise city residents that Faro will be picking up leaves separate from regular household garbage the week of May 25th to May 29th. All leaves should be at curbside no later than 5 a.m. Please note, it is recommended that leaves be in biodegradable bags. Effective from April 25th to June 2nd, dumpsters will be located at the Public Works Garage on Mitchell Street, as well as at the Logieville Community Center and the parking lot at the corner of Timmerman Street and Pollard Boulevard for those that wish to dispose of their leaves themselves.
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Taking a look at the weather for this Tuesday afternoon, we've got showers out there today, so it's a wet one. That said, temperatures are sitting around 18 degrees, which is actually

Today's verse of the day comes from James chapter 3, verses 17 and 18. But the wisdom that comes from heaven is first of all pure, then peace-loving, considerate, submissive, full of mercy and good fruit, impartial and sincere. Peacemakers who sow in peace reap a harvest of righteousness. What I love about that verse is that it gives us a checklist, not just for wisdom, but for how wisdom actually shows up in the way we live. Pure, peace-loving, considerate, full of mercy, impartial, sincere. And then that final image, peacemakers who sow in peace reap a harvest of righteousness. What you plant is what grows. If we're consistently sowing patience, kindness, and honesty into the conversations and relationships around us, something good is going to grow. That's a promise worth holding on to this Tuesday.

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2: Your Miramichi and area weather for today: showers, 10 millimeters at its heaviest, with a high of 18 degrees. For tonight, a few showers ending this evening, a low of 12. For Wednesday, a mix of sun and cloud, a 60% chance of showers, a high of 30 degrees, a humidex of 33, a UV index of 8 or very high. For Wednesday night, cloudy periods, a 30% chance of showers with a low of plus 4. For Thursday, a mix of sun and cloud, a high of 12. Thursday night, cloudy periods, a low of plus 1. And for Friday, a mix of sun and cloud with a high of 15 degrees.
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almost 2 o'clock here on 96.5 and 107.7. Great first hour, and there's more encouraging music on the way to carry you through the rest of this Tuesday afternoon. Thanks so much for being right here with us.

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I'm Joe, and we are so glad you're still with us. One more hour of great music to finish this Tuesday well together. Let's keep it going.

Here's one I want to flip around today. A lot of us will say, I'm so busy, there's just not enough time in the day. And that's real. Life is full and it moves fast. But here's the other way to look at it. A full schedule means there are people in your life who need you. Family, friends, coworkers, a community that matters. It means you have work to do that someone is counting on. It means you're engaged with the world around you. I don't have enough time can also be read as, my life is full of things and people that matter to me. That's not a burden. That's actually something to be grateful for. A different lens, same Tuesday.

0: Your Miramichi area weather for today, showers 10 millimeters at its heaviest with a high of 18 degrees. For tonight, a few showers, ending this evening, a low of 12. For Wednesday, a mix of sun and cloud, a 60% chance of showers, a high of 30 degrees, a humidex of 33, a UV index of 8 or very high. For Wednesday night, cloudy periods, a 30% chance of showers with a low of plus 4. For Thursday, a mix of sun and cloud, a high of 12. Thursday night, cloudy periods, a low of plus 1. And for Friday, a mix of sun and cloud with a high of 15 degrees.
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We're the positive voice of the Miramichi.

Here is a story that was published recently, and honestly, it stopped me in my tracks. Archaeologists in Luxor, Egypt, have unsealed a burial chamber that had been hidden and undisturbed for at least 2,600 years. And what they found inside is extraordinary. 22 beautifully painted wooden coffins, still containing their mummified remains, arranged in careful rows inside a room carved directly into the rock. Many of the coffins don't bear personal names. Instead, they carry a title, Singer of Amun. These were women who held formal religious roles in ancient Egypt, singing sacred songs and performing in ceremonies at the great Karnak Temple in Thebes. They were respected figures in Egyptian religious life, and they were buried together as a community in this hidden chamber. But perhaps the most exciting part of the discovery, alongside the coffins, archaeologists found 8 sealed jars, still bearing their original clay seals from thousands of years ago. They haven't been opened yet. Experts are describing them as an information treasure. They could contain oils and resins from the mummification process, or even ancient papyrus texts that might tell us things about Egyptian religion and culture we've never known before. A sealed chamber, a community of singers, and thousands of years of secrets still waiting to be read. What a world we live in. This is not the way I

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Stay positive, Miramichi.

There's a meaningful community event happening this Friday that I want to make sure is on your radar. On Friday, May 22nd, a Walk of Hope is being held at French Fort Cove from 11 in the morning until 1 in the afternoon. This walk is a chance for our community to come together and show support for those living with mental illness, including schizophrenia. It's a visible, tangible way of saying, you are not alone, and this community sees you and walks with you. Everyone is welcome to come out and take part. For more details on the Walk of Hope and other upcoming events in the area, head to liferadio.ca.

0: Your Miramichi area weather for today, showers 10 millimeters at its heaviest with a high of 18 degrees. For tonight, a few showers, ending this evening, a low of 12. For Wednesday, a mix of sun and cloud, a 60% chance of showers, a high of 30 degrees, a humidex of 33, a UV index of 8 or very high. For Wednesday night, cloudy periods, a 30% chance of showers with a low of plus 4. For Thursday, a mix of sun and cloud, a high of 12. Thursday night, cloudy periods, a low of plus 1. And for Friday, a mix of sun and cloud with a high of 15 degrees.
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0: And that is a wrap on This Is Life for this Tuesday afternoon. Thank you so much for spending part of your day right here with us. It truly does mean the world. I hope something today gave you a little encouragement or a moment to breathe on what I hope is turning into a great week. Nathaniel is up next for the next hour with more positive music right here on 96.5 and 107.7. Take good care of yourselves out there, and we'll talk again tomorrow.
1: Come on, say that loud. You are good, and your mercy endures forever. Say it again. You are good, and your mercy endures forever. Now come on, clap your hands and shout if you believe it tonight. Come on, everybody.

You just heard Dan Bremnes with Wherever I Go and All Joy by Natalie Lane. Nathaniel with you here on Miramichi's Positive Voice. 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

You just heard Tasha Layton with Love Lifting Me. Today is National Devil's Food Cake Day. It's also National May Ray Day. That day celebrates the warmer weather that comes in the month of May. Up next on The Positive Voice, here's Matt Maher.

0: Your Miramichi area weather for today, showers 10 millimeters at its heaviest with a high of 18 degrees. For tonight, a few showers ending this evening, a low of 12. For Wednesday, a mix of sun and cloud, a 60% chance of showers, a high of 30 degrees, a humidex of 33, a UV index of 8 or very high. For Wednesday night, cloudy periods, a 30% chance of showers with a low of plus 4. For Thursday, a mix of sun and cloud, a high of 12. Thursday night, cloudy periods, a low of plus 1. And for Friday, a mix of sun and cloud with a high of 15 degrees.
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3: Is the moon proof of God's creation? Find out the answer on today's Creation Moment. And now, here's our Creation Moments host, Ian Taylor.
4: Our moon is moving away from the Earth at a rate of 4 centimeters per year, about less than 2 inches. That might not seem much. However, that rate of movement away from the Earth presents problems for those who believe that the Earth and the moon have been around for 4.5 billion years. At the rate that the moon is receding, it would have been so close to the Earth only 1.5 to 2 billion years ago that tidal friction would have melted the surface rocks of the Earth. Mathematical fiddling helps a little, but not enough. By mathematically increasing the rate of the Earth's spin over the supposed billions of years, and figuring in a factor for assumed different tidal rates, one can inch the Earth-Moon relationship back to about 4 billion years. Evolutionary scientists feel that the problem can be solved to keep their 4.5 billion years of evolutionary history intact. However, they admit that the assumptions being tried need investigation, since the matter is far from solved. In other words, evolutionists admit that they have a problem getting the Earth-Moon relationship to fit into their long age history. The mathematical models rule out the theory that the Moon was formed billions of years ago from the same dust cloud that supposedly formed the Earth. Also ruled out is the theory that the Moon was captured by the Earth's gravity. Only one explanation seems to satisfy the data, that the Moon was formed relatively recently, orbiting the Earth from the time of its creation.
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Matty Mullins with Show You the Cross and Walk in It by Aaron Bucks. James 3:17 and 18 says, but the wisdom that comes from heaven is first of all pure, then peace-loving, considerate, submissive, full of mercy and good fruit, impartial and sincere. Peacemakers who sow in peace reap a harvest of righteousness. That is your Life Radio verse of the day. Up next, here's Bebo Norman. God.

0: Dormier Michigan area weather for today, showers 10 millimeters at its heaviest with a high of 18 degrees. For tonight, a few showers ending this evening, a low of 12. For Wednesday, a mix of sun and cloud, a 60% chance of showers, a high of 30 degrees, a humidex of 33, a UV index of 8 or very high. For Wednesday night, cloudy periods, a 30% chance of showers with a low of plus 4. For Thursday, a mix of sun and cloud, a high of 12. Thursday night, cloudy periods, a low of plus 1. And for Friday, a mix of sun and cloud with a high of 15 degrees.
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It's almost 4 o'clock. Time for me to pass the mic over to Trina. She's going to be with you for your drive home show. I'm going to leave you with Sidewalk Prophets, You Love Me Anyway. Stay safe, stay healthy, and as always, stay tuned to The Positive Voice.

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1: Today is Tuesday, May 19th. I'm Nathaniel Pitcher, and this is Life Radio News. Miramichi City Council has approved additional funding for a lighting upgrade project at Ironman Field after extra work was needed to complete the job. Council unanimously approved just over $36,000 in added funding for the project at the John Street Ball Field in the former town of Chatham. According to a report from Engineering Director Mark Buckingham, four additional project components were required after site work began to ensure the lighting system would function properly as intended. Buckingham says the extra funding will come from savings in two other city projects that came in under budget this year. Those projects include the Duke Street Reconstruction Project in Chatham and upgrades to Ramsey Street in Newcastle. The improvements come as Miramichi prepares to host the 2026 Baseball Canada Men's National Championship from August 20th to the 23rd. Flair Airlines has officially launched service at the Greater Moncton Romeo LeBlanc International Airport. The airline will offer seasonal flights to Toronto three times a week on Mondays, Wednesdays, and Fridays through October. Airport officials say the new route is an important step in expanding travel opportunities for residents and visitors in the region. The Greater Moncton International Airport Authority says the service will improve connectivity while also supporting tourism, economic growth, and access to more affordable air travel. Destination Moncton Dieppe says the flights will also help increase both leisure and business travel to southeastern New Brunswick. The airport recently marked the inaugural flight with a special gate celebration for passengers departing on the first trip. And Tesla is recalling thousands of vehicles in Canada and the United States because of a software issue involving rearview cameras. The automaker says the problem could delay the rearview camera image from appearing when drivers shift into reverse shortly after starting the vehicle. Canadian safety regulations require the camera image to appear within 2 seconds after shifting into reverse. Tesla warns that if the image does not display properly, it could reduce a driver's ability to see behind the vehicle while backing up and increase the risk of a crash. The recall affects certain Model 3 vehicles from 2021 to 2023, Model S vehicles from 2021 to 2023, Model X vehicles from 2022 and 2023, and Model Y vehicles from 2020 to 2023. More than 13,000 vehicles are affected in Canada. Tesla says the affected owners will be notified by email, and the company has already released an over-the-air software update to correct the issue. Keeping the Miramichi current, this is Life Radio News.
0: Your Miramichi and area weather for tonight. A few showers ending this evening, a low of 12. For Wednesday, a mix of sun and cloud, a 60% chance of showers, a high of 30 degrees, a humidex of 33, a UV index of 8 or very high. For Wednesday night, cloudy periods, a 30% chance of showers with a low of plus 4. For Thursday, a mix of sun and cloud, a high of 12. Thursday night, cloudy periods, a low of plus 1. And for Friday, a mix of sun and cloud with a high of 15 degrees.
1: Now for a look at sports. In the NHL, the Canadiens beat the Sabres 3-2 in overtime to advance to the Eastern Conference Final. Alex Newhook scored the game winner for Montreal. And in Major League Baseball, the Blue Jays lost 7-6 to the Yankees. Clement and Springer homered in the loss. Tonight at 8, the Jays are visiting the Yankees for the second game of their four-game series.
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was For King and Country, bringing us into the 4 o'clock hour with World on Fire. Good afternoon, everyone. This is Trina Gallant. Happy to be along with you for your Tuesday drive home. Stay tuned to Life Radio. Got some great music on the way. Austin French up next.

0: You've been listening to Leanna Crawford with Honest. Well, the current temperature outside right now is about 11 degrees. Going to go down to about 12 overnight tonight, so it's actually going to get warmer. We were expecting a high today of about 18. Not sure if we're going to make it there, but for tomorrow, going to be a hot one. We are expecting a high of 30 degrees, feeling like 33 with the Humidex and a UV index of 8 or very high. But we also have a 60% chance of showers. It'll be about plus 4 tomorrow night, so temperature going to drop significantly. And for Thursday, a high of 12. We're going to have a look at your long-range weather forecast coming up next.
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0: Your Miramichi and area weather for tonight. A few showers ending this evening, a low of 12. For Wednesday, a mix of sun and cloud, a 60% chance of showers, a high of 30 degrees, a humidex of 33, a UV index of 8 or very high. For Wednesday night, cloudy periods, a 30% chance of showers with a low of plus 4. For Thursday, a mix of sun and cloud, a high of 12. Thursday night, cloudy periods, a low of plus 1. And for Friday, a mix of sun and cloud with a high of 15 degrees.
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0: That was Andrew Rip with Breakdown. Jeremy Tozer in there as well with Lord Have Mercy. It is Trina along with you. 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
1: Today is Tuesday, May 19th. I'm Nathaniel Pitcher, and this is Life Radio News. Miramichi City Council has approved additional funding for a lighting upgrade project at Ironman Field after extra work was needed to complete the job. Council unanimously approved just over $36,000 in added funding for the project at the John Street Ball Field in the former town of Chatham. According to a report from Engineering Director Mark Buckingham, four additional project components were required after site work began to ensure the lighting system would function properly as intended. Buckingham says the extra funding will come from savings in two other city projects that came in under budget this year. Those projects include the Duke Street Reconstruction Project in Chatham and upgrades to Ramsey Street in Newcastle. The improvements come as Miramichi prepares to host the 2026 Baseball Canada Men's National Championship from August 20th to the 23rd. Flair Airlines has officially launched service at the Greater Moncton Romeo LeBlanc International Airport. The airline will offer seasonal flights to Toronto three times a week on Mondays, Wednesdays, and Fridays through October. Airport officials say the new route is an important step in expanding travel opportunities for residents and visitors in the region. The Greater Moncton International Airport Authority says the service will improve connectivity while also supporting tourism, economic growth, and access to more affordable air travel. Destination Moncton Dieppe says the flights will also help increase both leisure and business travel to southeastern New Brunswick. The airport recently marked the inaugural flight with a special gate celebration for passengers departing on the first trip. And Tesla is recalling thousands of vehicles in Canada and the United States because of a software issue involving rearview cameras. The automaker says the problem could delay the rearview camera image from appearing when drivers shift into reverse shortly after starting the vehicle. Canadian safety regulations require the camera image to appear within 2 seconds after shifting into reverse. Tesla warns that if the image does not display properly, it could reduce a driver's ability to see behind the vehicle while backing up and increase the risk of a crash. The recall affects certain Model 3 vehicles from 2021 to 2023, Model S vehicles from 2021 to 2023, Model X vehicles from 2022 and 2023, and Model Y vehicles from 2020 to 2023. More than 13,000 vehicles are affected in Canada. Tesla says the affected owners will be notified by email, and the company has already released an over-the-air software update to correct the issue. Keeping the Miramichi current, this is Life Radio News.
0: Your Miramichi and area weather for tonight. A few showers ending this evening, a low of 12. For Wednesday, a mix of sun and cloud, a 60% chance of showers, a high of 30 degrees, a humidex of 33, a UV index of 8 or very high. For Wednesday night, cloudy periods, a 30% chance of showers with a low of plus 4. For Thursday, a mix of sun and cloud, a high of 12. Thursday night, cloudy periods, a low of plus 1. And for Friday, a mix of sun and cloud with a high of 15 degrees.
1: Now for a look at sports. In the NHL, the Canadiens beat the Sabres 3-2 in overtime to advance to the Eastern Conference Final. Alex Newhook scored the game winner for Montreal. And in Major League Baseball, the Blue Jays lost 7-6 to the Yankees. Clement and Springer homered in the loss. Tonight at 8, the Jays are visiting the Yankees for the second game of their four-game series.
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0: That was Elias Dummer with The Gospel is Rest. So let's see what is happening around the community. There are a couple of things coming up in the near future. For May the 22nd, do not forget the Walk of Hope taking place at French Fork Cove to show support for those living with mental illness. Everyone is welcome here. This will be happening from 11 a.m. to 1 p.m. And then St. James and St. John United Church inviting the community to a delicious spring supper at the United Church Center. Some stuffed chicken breast with all of the trimmings. It sounds absolutely wonderful. Tickets are $20 for adults, $10 for children 12 and under. You can dine in or you can take out. And if you would like a ticket, you can get them through the United Church office or any council member. So a few things happening. Coming up for May 30th, Ronald Dueron Music Studio will be presenting some music performances on the 30th at 6 p.m. at Carrefour Beausoleil. If you want any more information, you can call 506-622-0855. Keep your dial here. We have Damira Melissa on the way.
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0: Your Miramichi and area weather for tonight. A few showers ending this evening, a low of 12. For Wednesday, a mix of sun and cloud, a 60% chance of showers, a high of 30 degrees, a humidex of 33, a UV index of 8 or very high. For Wednesday night, cloudy periods, a 30% chance of showers with a low of plus 4. For Thursday, a mix of sun and cloud, a high of 12. Thursday night, cloudy periods, a low of plus 1. And for Friday, a mix of sun and cloud with a high of 15 degrees.
2: The City of Miramichi wishes to advise city residents that Faro will be picking up leaves separate from regular household garbage the week of May 25th to May 29th. All leaves should be at curbside no later than 5 a.m. Please note, it is recommended that leaves be in biodegradable bags. Effective from April 25th to June 2nd, dumpsters will be located at the Public Works Garage on Mitchell Street, as well as at the Logieville Community Center and the parking lot at the corner of Timmerman Street and Pollard Boulevard for those that wish to dispose of their leaves themselves.
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Mama Don't Lie. That was Stars Go Dim. Eleni coming in before that with I Don't Want It. Well, it is coming up onto the 5 o'clock hour. It is time for the happy hour, an hour of positive, upbeat, encouraging music. Switchfoot bringing us there with Let It Out.

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1: Today is Tuesday, May 19th. I'm Nathaniel Pitcher, and this is Life Radio News. Miramichi City Council has approved additional funding for a lighting upgrade project at Ironman Field after extra work was needed to complete the job. Council unanimously approved just over $36,000 in added funding for the project at the John Street Ball Field in the former town of Chatham. According to a report from Engineering Director Mark Buckingham, four additional project components were required after site work began to ensure the lighting system would function properly as intended. Buckingham says the extra funding will come from savings in two other city projects that came in under budget this year. Those projects include the Duke Street Reconstruction Project in Chatham and upgrades to Ramsey Street in Newcastle. The improvements come as Miramichi prepares to host the 2026 Baseball Canada Men's National Championship from August 20th to the 23rd. Flair Airlines has officially launched service at the Greater Moncton Romeo LeBlanc International Airport. The airline will offer seasonal flights to Toronto three times a week on Mondays, Wednesdays, and Fridays through October. Airport officials say the new route is an important step in expanding travel opportunities for residents and visitors in the region. The Greater Moncton International Airport Authority says the service will improve connectivity while also supporting tourism, economic growth, and access to more affordable air travel. Destination Moncton Dieppe says the flights will also help increase both leisure and business travel to southeastern New Brunswick. The airport recently marked the inaugural flight with a special gate celebration for passengers departing on the first trip. And Tesla is recalling thousands of vehicles in Canada and the United States because of a software issue involving rearview cameras. The automaker says the problem could delay the rearview camera image from appearing when drivers shift into reverse shortly after starting the vehicle. Canadian safety regulations require the camera image to appear within 2 seconds after shifting into reverse. Tesla warns that if the image does not display properly, it could reduce a driver's ability to see behind the vehicle while backing up and increase the risk of a crash. The recall affects certain Model 3 vehicles from 2021 to 2023, Model S vehicles from 2021 to 2023, Model X vehicles from 2022 and 2023, and Model Y vehicles from 2020 to 2023. More than 13,000 vehicles are affected in Canada. Tesla says the affected owners will be notified by email, and the company has already released an over-the-air software update to correct the issue. Keeping the Miramichi current, this is Life Radio News.
2: Your Miramichi and area weather for tonight. A few showers ending this evening, a low of 12. For Wednesday, a mix of sun and cloud, a 60% chance of showers, a high of 30 degrees, a humidex of 33, a UV index of 8 or very high. For Wednesday night, cloudy periods, a 30% chance of showers with a low of plus 4. For Thursday, a mix of sun and cloud, a high of 12. Thursday night, cloudy periods, a low of plus 1. And for Friday, a mix of sun and cloud with a high of 15 degrees.
1: Now for a look at sports. In the NHL, the Canadiens beat the Sabres 3-2 in overtime to advance to the Eastern Conference Final. Alex Newhook scored the game winner for Montreal. And in Major League Baseball, the Blue Jays lost 7-6 to the Yankees. Clement and Springer homered in the loss. Tonight at 8, the Jays are visiting the Yankees for the second game of their four-game series.
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0: Brand new one in there by Caleb and John. That was Finished, bringing us in to the 5 o'clock happy hour. Good evening. This is Trina Gallant. I'm feeling blessed to be along with you. Do hope you had a great day. And if you're just punching out and headed home, please do drive carefully. Elevation Worship on the way in music, Elevation Rhythm, as well as Phil Wickham. Stay tuned.
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0: You've been listening to Phil Wickham with The King Is in the Room. Well, it is about 11 degrees outside right now. Didn't quite make it to that high of 18 we expected today, but that's okay. Supposed to be about 12 degrees overnight tonight, and for tomorrow, going to be a very warm day tomorrow. Might be muggy as well, because we are expecting a 60% chance of showers, but thermometer should read about 30 degrees, feeling a little bit more like 33 with the Humidex. So that is a true summertime day. Stay tuned. Your news, weather, and sports up next. Third day coming up. Your Miramichi and area weather for tonight. A few showers ending this evening, a low of 12. For Wednesday, a mix of sun and cloud, a 60% chance of showers, a high of 30 degrees, a Humidex of 33, a UV index of 8 or very high. For Wednesday night, cloudy periods, a 30% chance of showers with a low of plus 4. For Thursday, a mix of sun and cloud, a high of 12. Thursday night, cloudy periods, a low of plus 1. And for Friday, a mix of sun and cloud with a high of 15 degrees.
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Today is Tuesday, May 19th. I'm Nathaniel Pitcher, and this is Life Radio News. Miramichi City Council has approved additional funding for a lighting upgrade project at Ironman Field after extra work was needed to complete the job. Council unanimously approved just over $36,000 in added funding for the project at the John Street Ball Field in the former town of Chatham. According to a report from Engineering Director Mark Buckingham, four additional project components were required after site work began to ensure the lighting system would function properly as intended. Buckingham says the extra funding will come from savings in two other city projects that came in under budget this year. Those projects include the Duke Street Reconstruction Project in Chatham and upgrades to Ramsey Street in Newcastle. The improvements come as Miramichi prepares to host the 2026 Baseball Canada Men's National Championship from August 20th to the 23rd. Flair Airlines has officially launched service at the Greater Moncton Romeo LeBlanc International Airport. The airline will offer seasonal flights to Toronto three times a week on Mondays, Wednesdays, and Fridays through October. Airport officials say the new route is an important step in expanding travel opportunities for residents and visitors in the region. The Greater Moncton International Airport Authority says the service will improve connectivity while also supporting tourism, economic growth, and access to more affordable air travel. Destination Moncton Dieppe says the flights will also help increase both leisure and business travel to southeastern New Brunswick. The airport recently marked the inaugural flight with a special gate celebration for passengers departing on the first trip. And Tesla is recalling thousands of vehicles in Canada and the United States because of a software issue involving rearview cameras. The automaker says the problem could delay the rearview camera image from appearing when drivers shift into reverse shortly after starting the vehicle. Canadian safety regulations require the camera image to appear within 2 seconds after shifting into reverse. Tesla warns that if the image does not display properly, it could reduce a driver's ability to see behind the vehicle while backing up and increase the risk of a crash. The recall affects certain Model 3 vehicles from 2020.

0: Few showers ending this evening, a low of 12. For Wednesday, a mix of sun and cloud, a 60% chance of showers, a high of 30 degrees, a humidex of 33, a UV index of 8 or very high. For Wednesday night, cloudy periods, a 30% chance of showers with a low of plus 4. For Thursday, a mix of sun and cloud, a high of 12. Thursday night, cloudy periods, a low of plus 1. And for Friday, a mix of sun and cloud with a high of 15 degrees.
1: Now for a look at sports. In the NHL, the Canadiens beat the Sabres 3-2 in overtime to advance to the Eastern Conference Final. Alex Newhook scored the game winner for Montreal. And in Major League Baseball, the Blue Jays lost 7-6 to the Yankees. Clement and Springer homered in the loss. Tonight at 8, the Jays are visiting the Yankees for the second game of their four-game series.
2: 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The positive voice of the Miramichi all day long.

0: That was Forrest Frank with Good Day. It's time now for today's Daily Dose of Life Hacks. And if your arm or hand has fallen asleep, rock your head back and forth from side to side. This releases the pressure on the nerves in your neck, and it will wake up the limb. Give it a shot. And when hiring a DJ or a band for your wedding, ask them to record their set. It's usually pretty easy for them to do, and you'll be able to relive the moments years after. Good idea. And if you have arthritis-related pain, mix 2 cups of Quaker oats and 1 cup of water in a bowl and microwave for 1 minute. Apply to your hands for instant soothing relief. That is your Daily Dose for today. Stay tuned. Jeremy Camp on the way.
1: The city of Miramichi wishes to advise city residents that Faro will be picking up leaves separate from regular household garbage the week of May 25th to May 29th. All leaves should be at curbside no later than 5 a.m. Please note, it is recommended that leaves be in biodegradable bags. Effective from April 25th to June 2nd, dumpsters will be located at the Public Works Garage on Mitchell Street, as well as at the Logieville Community Center and the parking lot at the corner of Timmerman Street and Pollard Boulevard for those that wish to dispose of their leaves themselves.
0: Your Miramichi and area weather for tonight. A few showers ending this evening, a low of 12. For Wednesday, a mix of sun and cloud, a 60% chance of showers, a high of 30 degrees, a humidex of 33, a UV index of 8 or very high. For Wednesday night, cloudy periods, a 30% chance of showers with a low of plus 4. For Thursday, a mix of sun and cloud, a high of 12. Thursday night, cloudy periods, a low of plus 1. And for Friday, a mix of sun and cloud with a high of 15 degrees.
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You've been listening to Katie Nicole with Have Your Way. Phil Wickham in there as well with Sunday's Coming and What It Means, kicking off the last three in a row by Jeremy Camp. It is coming up on the 6 o'clock hour. I am done for the evening. Please enjoy the remainder of yours and be sure to keep your dial locked right here to Life Radio and keep encouraged. I'm going to leave you with Brandon Heath with Leaving Eden. I'll leave you with that and just a little something to remember. Jesus is not an option. Jesus is the answer. This is Trina Galland. I'll see you later.

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1: Today is Tuesday, May 19th. I'm Nathaniel Pitcher, and this is Life Radio News. Miramichi City Council has approved additional funding for a lighting upgrade project at Ironman Field after extra work was needed to complete the job. Council unanimously approved just over $36,000 in added funding for the project at the John Street Ball Field in the former town of Chatham. According to a report from Engineering Director Mark Buckingham, four additional project components were required after site work began to ensure the lighting system would function properly as intended. Buckingham says the extra funding will come from savings in two other city projects that came in under budget this year. Those projects include the Duke Street Reconstruction Project in Chatham and upgrades to Ramsey Street in Newcastle. The improvements come as Miramichi prepares to host the 2026 Baseball Canada Men's National Championship from August 20th to the 23rd. Flair Airlines has officially launched service at the Greater Moncton Romeo LeBlanc International Airport. The airline will offer seasonal flights to Toronto three times a week on Mondays, Wednesdays, and Fridays through October. Airport officials say the new route is an important step in expanding travel opportunities for residents and visitors in the region. The Greater Moncton International Airport Authority says the service will improve connectivity while also supporting tourism, economic growth, and access to more affordable air travel. Destination Moncton Dieppe says the flights will also help increase both leisure and business travel to southeastern New Brunswick. The airport recently marked the inaugural flight with a special gate celebration for passengers departing on the first trip. And Tesla is recalling thousands of vehicles in Canada and the United States because of a software issue involving rearview cameras. The automaker says the problem could delay the rearview camera image from appearing when drivers shift into reverse shortly after starting the vehicle. Canadian safety regulations require the camera image to appear within 2 seconds after shifting into reverse. Tesla warns that if the image does not display properly, it could reduce a driver's ability to see behind the vehicle while backing up and increase the risk of a crash. The recall affects certain Model 3 vehicles from 2021 to 2023, Model S vehicles from 2021 to 2023, Model X vehicles from 2022 and 2023, and Model Y vehicles from 2020 to 2023. More than 13,000 vehicles are affected in Canada. Tesla says the affected owners will be notified by email, and the company has already released an over-the-air software update to correct the issue. Keeping the Miramichi current, this is Life Radio News.
0: Your Miramichi and area weather for tonight. A few showers ending this evening, a low of 12. For Wednesday, a mix of sun and cloud, a 60% chance of showers, a high of 30 degrees, a humidex of 33, a UV index of 8 or very high. For Wednesday night, cloudy periods, a 30% chance of showers with a low of plus 4. For Thursday, a mix of sun and cloud, a high of 12. Thursday night, cloudy periods, a low of plus 1. And for Friday, a mix of sun and cloud with a high of 15 degrees.
1: Now for a look at sports. In the NHL, the Canadiens beat the Sabres 3-2 in overtime to advance to the Eastern Conference Final. Alex Newhook scored the game winner for Montreal. And in Major League Baseball, the Blue Jays lost 7-6 to the Yankees. Clement and Springer homered in the loss. Tonight at 8, the Jays are visiting the Yankees for the second game of their four-game series.
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0: Today is Tuesday, May 19th. I'm Nathaniel Pitcher, and this is Life Radio News. Miramichi City Council has approved additional funding for a lighting upgrade project at Ironman Field after extra work was needed to complete the job. Council unanimously approved just over $36,000 in added funding for the project at the John Street Ball Field in the former town of Chatham. According to a report from Engineering Director Mark Buckingham, four additional project components were required after site work began to ensure the lighting system would function properly as intended. Buckingham says the extra funding will come from savings in two other city projects that came in under budget this year. Those projects include the Duke Street Reconstruction Project in Chatham and upgrades to Ramsey Street in Newcastle. The improvements come as Miramichi prepares to host the 2026 Baseball Canada Men's National Championship from August 20th to the 23rd. Flair Airlines has officially launched service at the Greater Moncton Romeo LeBlanc International Airport. The airline will offer seasonal flights to Toronto three times a week on Mondays, Wednesdays, and Fridays through October. Airport officials say the new route is an important step in expanding travel opportunities for residents and visitors in the region. The Greater Moncton International Airport Authority says the service will improve connectivity while also supporting tourism, economic growth, and access to more affordable air travel. Destination Moncton Dieppe says the flights will also help increase both leisure and business travel to southeastern New Brunswick. The airport recently marked the inaugural flight with a special gate celebration for passengers departing on the first trip. And Tesla is recalling thousands of vehicles in Canada and the United States because of a software issue involving rearview cameras. The automaker says the problem could delay the rearview camera image from appearing when drivers shift into reverse shortly after starting the vehicle. Canadian safety regulations require the camera image to appear within 2 seconds after shifting into reverse. Tesla warns that if the image does not display properly, it could reduce a driver's ability to see behind the vehicle while backing up and increase the risk of a crash. The recall affects certain Model 3 vehicles from 2021 to 2023, Model S vehicles from 2021 to 2023, Model X vehicles from 2022 and 2023, and Model Y vehicles from 2020 to 2023. More than 13,000 vehicles are affected in Canada. Tesla says the affected owners will be notified by email, and the company has already released an over-the-air software update to correct the issue. Keeping the Miramichi current, this is Life Radio News.
1: Your Miramichi and area weather for tonight. A few showers ending this evening, a low of 12. For Wednesday, a mix of sun and cloud, a 60% chance of showers, a high of 30 degrees, a humidex of 33, a UV index of 8 or very high. For Wednesday night, cloudy periods, a 30% chance of showers with a low of plus 4. For Thursday, a mix of sun and cloud, a high of 12. Thursday night, cloudy periods, a low of plus 1. And for Friday, a mix of sun and cloud with a high of 15 degrees.
0: Now for a look at sports. In the NHL, the Canadiens beat the Sabres 3-2 in overtime to advance to the Eastern Conference Final. Alex Newhook scored the game winner for Montreal. And in Major League Baseball, the Blue Jays lost 7-6 to the Yankees. Clement and Springer homered in the loss. Tonight at 8, the Jays are visiting the Yankees for the second game of their four-game series.
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1: Your Miramichi and area weather for tonight. A few showers ending this evening, a low of 12. For Wednesday, a mix of sun and cloud, a 60% chance of showers, a high of 30 degrees, a humidex of 33, a UV index of 8 or very high. For Wednesday night, cloudy periods, a 30% chance of showers with a low of plus 4. For Thursday, a mix of sun and cloud, a high of 12. Thursday night, cloudy periods, a low of plus 1. And for Friday, a mix of sun and cloud with a high of 15 degrees.
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1: Your Miramichi and area weather for tonight. A few showers ending this evening, a low of 12. For Wednesday, a mix of sun and cloud, a 60% chance of showers, a high of 30 degrees, a humidex of 33, a UV index of 8 or very high. For Wednesday night, cloudy periods, a 30% chance of showers with a low of plus 4. For Thursday, a mix of sun and cloud, a high of 12. Thursday night, cloudy periods, a low of plus 1. And for Friday, a mix of sun and cloud with a high of 15 degrees.
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1: Your Miramichi and area weather for tonight. A few showers ending this evening, a low of 12. For Wednesday, a mix of sun and cloud, a 60% chance of showers, a high of 30 degrees, a humidex of 33, a UV index of 8 or very high. For Wednesday night, cloudy periods, a 30% chance of showers with a low of plus 4. For Thursday, a mix of sun and cloud, a high of 12. Thursday night, cloudy periods, a low of plus 1. And for Friday, a mix of sun and cloud with a high of 15 degrees.
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1: Your Miramichi and area weather for tonight. A few showers ending this evening, a low of 12. For Wednesday, a mix of sun and cloud, a 60% chance of showers, a high of 30 degrees, a humidex of 33, a UV index of 8 or very high. For Wednesday night, cloudy periods, a 30% chance of showers with a low of plus 4. For Thursday, a mix of sun and cloud, a high of 12. Thursday night, cloudy periods, a low of plus 1. And for Friday, a mix of sun and cloud with a high of 15 degrees.
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